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10: North Country Weather.
11: Overnight will be partly cloudy and very warm with high humidity. Expect a few strong thunderstorms, which could lead to flash flooding and damaging winds. The low temperature will be 73 degrees. With your AccuWeather forecast, I'm meteorologist Jason Caterina.
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0: 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Who is on your heart tonight? Who are you thinking about? Is there someone on your heart who has brought so much love and joy to your life you just want to brag on them? Or maybe there's somebody in your life who's brought a lot of problems, a lot of obstacles, a lot of heartache, and you don't know what to do about that. Obstacles can't stop you. Problems can't stop you. People can't stop you. If you are blaming someone because you're going through a divorce, because you're going through a hard time financially, because your car doesn't run, if you are blaming situations for stopping you from being all that you can be, don't do that. Only you can stop you. Don't give up. We'll be back. You're listening to Delilah.
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4: Overnight will be partly cloudy and very warm with high humidity. Expect a few strong thunderstorms, which could lead to flash flooding and damaging winds. The low temperature will be 73 degrees. With your AccuWeather forecast, I'm meteorologist Jason Caterina.
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0: This is Magic 103.1. Tonight's Delilah's Dilemma came from Don. He says, my name is Don. I've been married for 11 years to a wonderful woman. We've had 6 children together and had an overall very happy marriage. That is, until I told her my secret. And now I believe it was a mistake. You see, when I married my wife, I loved her, but I was never really totally in love with her. Up until recently, and I never thought I could fall so in love with her. When I realized how much more my feelings had grown, I had to tell her. She didn't take it very well. Now she believes I never loved her and that I tricked her into marrying me. We've been arguing constantly because of this, and it's tearing apart our family. I was trying to prove that I love her, but she refuses to see it. I came home a few days ago to an empty house. My wife had taken our children and moved out. I don't know where she is. I don't know what to do. Please help me, from a desperate man named Don. Don, I will share my words of wisdom for you coming up next. You're listening to Delilah.
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5: Overnight will be partly cloudy and very warm with high humidity. Expect a few strong thunderstorms, which could lead to flash flooding and damaging winds. The low temperature will be 73 degrees. With your AccuWeather forecast, I'm meteorologist Jason Caterina.
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0: 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Someone once said the happiness of life is made up of minute fractions. The little soon forgotten charities of a kiss or a smile, a kind look or a heartfelt compliment. Are you the kind of person that shares a kiss, a smile, a heartfelt compliment with someone else? If not, you should be. You should be the kind of person that every day looks for ways to enrich the lives of others. We'll be back. 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
10: Overnight will be partly cloudy and very warm with high humidity. Expect a few strong thunderstorms, which could lead to flash flooding and damaging winds. The low temperature will be 73 degrees. With your AccuWeather forecast, I'm meteorologist Jason Caterina.
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0: each other or FaceTime each other, they wrote letters. And the letters would take months to arrive. And yet they stayed together and they never gave up. Today we've got so many ways to stay connected, yet we don't. So I am here to encourage you to stay connected to those that you love. 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
11: Overnight will be partly cloudy and very warm with high humidity. Expect a few strong thunderstorms, which could lead to flash flooding and damaging winds. The low temperature will be 73 degrees. With your AccuWeather forecast, I'm meteorologist Jason Caterina.
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0: The National Weather Service in Buffalo has issued a severe thunderstorm warning for northeastern Jefferson County, north central Lewis County, until 11:30 p.m. At 10:40 p.m., severe thunderstorms were located along a line extending from 9 miles northwest of Ogdensburg to 13 miles north of Green Point State Park to 16 miles northwest of Cedar Point State Park, moving southeast at 45 miles per hour. Hazard, 60 miles per hour wind gusts and penny-sized hail. Source, radar indicated. Impact, expects damage to roofs, siding, and trees. Locations impacted include Fort Drum, Carthage, West Carthage, Clayton, Herrings, Redwood, Green Point State Park, Wellesley Island State Park, Philadelphia, and Alexandria Bay. This includes Interstate 81 between exits 49 and 52. For your protection, move to an interior room on the lowest floor of a building. Large hail, damaging wind, and frequent cloud-to-ground lightning are occurring with these storms. Move indoors immediately. Lightning is one of nature's leading killers. Remember, if you can hear thunder, you are close enough to be struck by lightning.
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10: Overnight will be partly cloudy and very warm with high humidity. Expect a few strong thunderstorms, which could lead to flash flooding and damaging winds. The low temperature will be 73 degrees. With your AccuWeather forecast, I'm meteorologist Jason Catarina.
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0: 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In the something to ponder category, remember this. Everyone you meet is fighting a battle you know nothing about. Everyone you meet is fighting a battle that you know nothing about. Maybe it's a battle with addiction. Maybe it's a battle with depression. Maybe it's a literal battle, fighting for their life, fighting cancer, fighting an illness, fighting with their family, fighting with their loved one. Maybe they're fighting to be heard. Maybe they're fighting prejudice or racism or things they can't even put into words. Be kind. Be kind. Be kind to those that you meet. You're listening to Delilah.
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9: Overnight will be partly cloudy and very warm with high humidity. Expect a few strong thunderstorms, which could lead to flash flooding and damaging winds. The low temperature will be 73 degrees. With your AccuWeather forecast, I'm meteorologist Jason Caterina.
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0: 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It is time for me to slip out of here and take off into the darkness. If I didn't get to your song, I'm sorry. Have a wonderful, wonderful Wednesday, and do me a favor. Take some time out of your busy schedule to slow down and love someone. Good night. You're listening to Delilah.
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11: Overnight will be partly cloudy and very warm with high humidity. Expect a few strong thunderstorms, which could lead to flash flooding and damaging winds. The low temperature will be 73 degrees. With your AccuWeather forecast, I'm meteorologist Jason Caterina.
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2: Overnight will be partly cloudy and very warm with high humidity. Expect a few strong thunderstorms, which could lead to flash flooding and damaging winds. The low temperature will be 73 degrees. With your AccuWeather forecast, I'm meteorologist Jason Catarina.
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Delilah's coming in tonight. She's got love songs, she's got her dedications, and her stories of hope. That's always uplifting. Delilah, tonight on Magic 103.1.

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Always love seeing Pink when she kind of goes up and flies over the audience. Her concerts are just absolutely incredible. You got to try. It's Pink on Magic 103.1, the North Country's best mix.

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0: degrees. With your AccuWeather forecast, I'm meteorologist Jason Catarina.
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5: Overnight will be partly cloudy and very warm with high humidity. Expect a few strong thunderstorms, which could lead to flash flooding and damaging winds. The low temperature will be 73 degrees. With your AccuWeather forecast, I'm meteorologist Jason Caterina.
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4: 73 degrees. With your AccuWeather forecast, I'm meteorologist Jason Caterina.
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5: Overnight will be partly cloudy and very warm with high humidity. Expect a few strong thunderstorms, which could lead to flash flooding and damaging winds. The low temperature will be 73 degrees. With your AccuWeather forecast, I'm meteorologist Jason Caterina.
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5: Today will be very warm and humid with a mix of clouds and sun, leading to an afternoon thunderstorm with the potential for flooding downpours and strong wind gusts. The high will reach 88 degrees tonight. There is a chance of a thunderstorm early, then partly cloudy skies will prevail. It will remain very warm and humid with a low of 73 degrees. With your AccuWeather forecast, I'm meteorologist Joe Lundberg.
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This is Magic 103.1. Thank you so much for listening. My name is Ken Martin, helping you get through the day with long, nonstop blocks of magic music. Yeah, we're in the middle of one right now.

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8: Today will be very warm and humid with a mix of clouds and sun leading to an afternoon thunderstorm with the potential for flooding downpours and strong wind gusts. The high will reach 88 degrees tonight. There is a chance of a thunderstorm early, then partly cloudy skies will prevail. It will remain very warm and humid with a low of 73 degrees. With your AccuWeather forecast, I'm meteorologist Joe Lundberg.
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0: going to the gym and working out feels like a chore, this piece is for you because exercise science professor Brad Schoenfeld wanted to find the minimum effective dose, MED, of strength training. And it turns out a little goes a long way. He found that just two 30-minute sessions of weight training a week, two 30-minute sessions with basic resistance exercises can significantly boost your strength and muscle mass. You don't need fancy gear or an exhausting routine, just simple moves like squats, rows, and presses, repeating each move 8 to 10 times until your muscles feel slightly fatigued but not exhausted. You can also do pull-ups or push-ups, but only 1 in 5 North Americans strength trains regularly. The biggest excuse is, I don't have time. But now we know all you need are two 30-minute sessions a week. Amazing. Schoenfeld says the key to strength training for muscle health is simple consistency. You do it twice a week and you get the results.
1: Intelligence for your life. It's free, you know.
0: And coming up, a lot of mothers feel like their child is their heart walking around outside their body. Well, now there's a scientific reason why.
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0: remain very warm and humid with a low of 73 degrees. With your AccuWeather forecast, I'm meteorologist Joe Lundberg.
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10: Today will be very warm and humid with a mix of clouds and sun leading to an afternoon thunderstorm with the potential for flooding, downpours, and strong wind gusts. The high will reach 88 degrees tonight. There is a chance of a thunderstorm early, then partly cloudy skies will prevail. It will remain very warm and humid with a low of 73 degrees. With your AccuWeather forecast, I'm meteorologist Joe Lundberg.
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0: Magic 103.1, the best mix of music all day. It's 73 degrees at 5:49. So the Wall Street Journal is reporting that to make friends these days, a lot of people are spending a lot of money on things like gym memberships, art classes, or pickleball lessons. It's because we're spending less time at places where we used to develop friendships, work, school, free community groups. Case in point, roughly one-third of gym members now say they joined to meet new people. And it's not just gyms. More than half of people surveyed said they have at least one friend they met or they see while participating in activities or hobbies.
12: According to the Survey Center on American Life, there's been an overall downward trend of people socializing in public spaces. So people are using commercial spaces to connect and socialize to feel that sense of belonging.
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0: 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It's 73 degrees at 5:54.
1: All right, it's time for your IQ test. You know, most of us had our IQ tested at some point, right? Probably in school. But our scores are not carved in stone. Did you know that? In fact, scores can rise or fall over time. So here's how to keep your IQ heading upward. First, play chess. The complicated game boosts concentration and problem-solving skills. It also strengthens the corpus callosum, which links the brain's right and left hemispheres, because you need spatial awareness and critical thinking. That allows you to use both sides at once, something Albert Einstein was famous for. The studies found children who studied chess for 14 weeks significantly increased their IQ. And then researchers at Sweden's University of Gothenburg, they found cardiovascular fitness can raise verbal intelligence by more than 50% because heart-pounding exercise floods oxygen-rich blood into your brain.
0: 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I've been

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We won't play the same song twice. 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

0: From Sackett's Harbor to Fort Drum, the North Country's best mix is Magic 103.1. It's 71 degrees at 6:12. All right, my friends, here we go with how to ask for a raise. This is according to Stanford business professor Margaret Neal. First, figure out your boss's goals. If they want to increase sales by 10%, figure out how you can help. And then figure out what else may be as valuable to you as money, like working from home one day a week or more paid vacation. When you package things together with a salary request, it gives the boss options. Finally, don't make it a question, as in, may I have a raise? It's too easy for the boss just to say, nope. Instead, make it a statement. For example, here's how I contribute to the company's goals. I do X, Y, and Z. I feel I deserve a raise. Here's the package I'd like to discuss. And never ask for a raise for these three reasons. Because somebody else got one, because you have bills to pay, or because you've been there a long time. A raise should be solely based on your job performance.
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0: 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No extra cooking or fancy ingredients required. You'll like this.
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2: Today will be very warm and humid with a mix of clouds and sun leading to an afternoon thunderstorm with the potential for flooding downpours and strong wind gusts. The high will reach 88 degrees tonight. There is a chance of a thunderstorm early, then partly cloudy skies will prevail. It will remain very warm and humid with a low of 73 degrees. With your AccuWeather forecast, I'm meteorologist Joe Lundberg.
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0: Magic 103.1, the North Country's best mix. It's 71 degrees at 626. All right, my friends, if you're eating dinner alone, the experts say try and do it in front of a mirror. A new study from Nagoya University says watching yourself eat can actually make food taste better. It turns out that eating alone doesn't feel quite so alone when your reflection is keeping you company. The researchers found that people who ate in front of a mirror not only ate more, but enjoyed their meals more, too. Even just looking at a photo of themselves while eating had a similar effect in this study. The idea is rooted in something called social facilitation of eating, which is a fancy way of saying food tastes better when you're with others. But when that's not possible, your own reflection might be the next best thing. Studies have shown that for older adults, in particular, enjoying food is associated with a better quality of life. And frequently eating alone is associated with depression and loss of appetite. But the researchers were surprised to find that it works for people of all ages. So whether you're 22 or 72 or 82, the next time you're eating alone, set a place for one, pull up a mirror.
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7: Here's what's happening in North Country news. Several firefighters are recovering from heat-related illnesses after fighting a fire that destroyed a building in Jefferson County. Seven fire departments responded Tuesday afternoon to the fire on Rutland Hollow Road in Champion, which started in the middle of a thunder and lightning storm and continued after the storm ended, leaving firefighters

0: firefighters working in the high heat and humidity. The West Carthage fire chief tells 7 News none of the firefighters had to be hospitalized and no one connected to the barn was hurt. An Adams man is facing charges for allegedly threatening a woman with a gun at a bar. The Jefferson County Sheriff's Department says Joseph Crossman also faces charges for criminal possession of a weapon, menacing, and unlawful purchase of body armor after investigators searched his home after the incident Sunday evening at the Spook Hill Bar and Grill. Officials say Crossman also has a previous conviction. His bail was set at $10,000, but he posted that and so was released. A multi-million dollar wastewater treatment system upgrade has been announced for North Country Dairy in St. Lawrence County, which was cited last year by the Environmental Management Council, which noted 6 times that the dairy violated the state pollution requirements, with pollutants getting into the Deer River that officials say led to a sewer fungus and a bad smell across the region. The Watertown Airport is getting a funding boost from the Federal Aviation Administration. Senators Chuck Schumer and Kirsten Gillibrand announced Tuesday that several small airports are getting FAA infrastructure grant money. At Watertown, just over $1 million will be used to replace existing snow removal equipment, and about $265,000 will go toward the final construction phase of an ongoing project to clear more space around the runway. With North Country News, I'm Claire Beverly.
1: Today will be very warm and humid with a mix of clouds and sun leading to an afternoon thunderstorm with the potential for flooding downpours and strong wind gusts. The high will reach 88 degrees tonight. There is a chance of a thunderstorm early, then partly cloudy skies will prevail. It will remain very warm and humid with a low of 73 degrees. With your AccuWeather forecast, I'm meteorologist Joe Lundberg.
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0: Magic 103.1, the North Country's best mix. It's 71 degrees at 6:38.
1: So we were, Gib and I were in New York City for a big celebration at Radio City Music Hall. We were relaunching the NBA and NBC. And so we had some friends come and family members. And after our big dinner, it was late. Gib says, or I think it was John Minella, said, why don't we go play ping pong?
2: They wanted to go out. And they were like, oh, should we go bowling? I was like, I'm not going bowling, but I'll go play ping pong.
1: So you guys went to a whole place that's just, there's like ping pong tables instead of pool tables.
2: Fantastic.
1: And now, according to UCLA scientists, moving your arms for 10 minutes, playing something like ping pong, triggers the release of endorphins, and they can increase your ability to focus by 80% for 2 hours. So if you want to buckle down and focus, you just play ping pong for a few minutes.
2: Yo, this is why the Googles of the world have ping pong tables for their programmers. Right. This is why dorm rooms have ping pong and foosball and stuff. You sometimes just got to get out of yourself and you got to hit a ball every once in a while. And also, you know, we just to get back to the science for a second, Dr. Daniel Amen, whom we've had on multiple shows, he talks about how good racket sports are for your brain. And, you know, you don't always have time to reserve a court to play paddleball or tennis, but you can go down on the quad and play a little bit of ping pong, and that's super helpful.
1: Or again, if you need to buckle down and focus, it takes 10 minutes to play ping pong.
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12: Today will be very warm and humid with a mix of clouds and sun leading to an afternoon thunderstorm with the potential for flooding downpours and strong wind gusts. The high will reach 88 degrees tonight. There is a chance of a thunderstorm early, then partly cloudy skies will prevail. It will remain very warm and humid with a low of 73 degrees. With your AccuWeather forecast, I'm meteorologist Joe Lundberg.
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1: Well, here's the insomnia fix I had never heard before, and I need to make this happen in my life. The University of Alabama now saying, we can beat insomnia, sleeplessness, by lowering our salt intake. They found, the researchers did, that a high salt intake makes the brain more active at night, which leads to a harder time falling asleep and less restful sleep when you do doze off. The scientists say, don't miss this, the part of the brain that keeps our body clock in rhythm also contains receptors that manage sodium levels. So consuming too much salt makes that part of the brain more active, which leads to sleep trouble. So let's do it. Try cutting back on salt. See if your sleep improves.
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This is Magic 103.1. It's 71 degrees at 6:48. Great relationship piece for you. If you want everybody to get along, whether it's your family, friends, or coworkers, share a meal together. We do in the Tesh household, big time. A study from the University of Antwerp found that the act of sharing a meal, as in literally sharing a plate of sushi or a pizza instead of just ordering your own meal that you keep all for yourself, it makes people kinder and gentler. In the study, people who shared food were the first to give up their seat on a subway, lend a helping hand to random strangers, and to volunteer their time. Now, this all stems from sharing food, apparently. It makes us feel altruistic and like we're all in this together. The study authors say sharing food forces us to think about fairness, like taking equal portions, serving others before you serve yourself. So if you want people to behave in kinder and gentler ways, including you, have everybody dig in to the same plate of food. Thank you for listening. 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

0: Thank you for listening to Magic 103.1, the North Country's best mix. It's 74 degrees at 7:15. We all know that exercise is good for your brain and your body. It's been proven to help with depression. But the question is, what happens if you stop moving? Your body can plummet quickly. Research out of the University of Adelaide found that when people stopped exercising, they started feeling down within 3 days. Yes, just 72 hours without a workout, and symptoms of depression started to creep in, like low mood, irritability, and restlessness. I've experienced all of those when I stopped working out for a while. Even people who weren't previously diagnosed with depression felt worse when they stopped exercising. That tells us something huge. That movement is medicine. In fact, the effect of exercise is so powerful. It works as well as antidepressant medication for many people. And you don't need to go full marathon mode either. The journal Social Indicators found that just 1 hour of exercise per week at any intensity will help prevent depression. Even a single workout can give you an instant mood boost. But to really reduce depressive symptoms long term, the experts say it takes about 3 months of consistent movement to feel the full effect.
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11: Today will be very warm and humid with a mix of clouds and sun leading to an afternoon thunderstorm with the potential for flooding downpours and strong wind gusts. The high will reach 88 degrees tonight. There is a chance of a thunderstorm early, then partly cloudy skies will prevail. It will remain very warm and humid with a low of 73 degrees. With your AccuWeather forecast, I'm meteorologist Joe Lundberg.
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0: From Carthage to Watertown, the North Country's best mix is Magic 103.1. It's 75 degrees at 729. Right, from our health and wellness files, we now know the key to a long, healthy life is not in your genes or your green juice, but it's in your relationships. This is according now to Harvard psychiatrist Dr. Robert Waldinger and the man behind the world's longest-running study on adult development. It's been going on for 80 years and counting, but Dr. Waldinger says he was shocked by what the study discovered about the number one predictor of who lives longest and stays healthiest. It comes down to the quality of your relationships, not just having people around, but making the effort to stay connected and nurture those bonds. Because good relationships lower stress, which lowers inflammation, blood pressure, and even the risk of chronic illness. And if you're isolated, your body holds on to stress longer, which can take a huge toll. It contributes to chronic disease. But nurturing relationships doesn't mean you have to have deep therapy sessions every time you talk to a friend. Making chit-chat about the weather with your barista counts. So does calling your mom. Or sending a text that says, "Just thinking of you." Those little things matter more than we originally thought. Bottom line, Dr. Waldinger says, people who prioritize connection, they have a health and longevity superpower. Local news and weather coming right up on Magic 103.1.
1: $5,000. That's the average amount of money people in the U.S. are now spending on gas in a year. Five.

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6: Here's what's happening in North Country News. Several firefighters are recovering from heat-related illnesses after fighting a fire that destroyed a building in Jefferson County. Seven fire departments responded Tuesday afternoon to the fire on Rutland Hollow Road in Champion, which started in the middle of a thunder and lightning storm and continued after the storm ended, leaving firefighters working in the high heat and humidity. The West Carthage fire chief tells 7 News none of the firefighters had to be hospitalized and no one connected to the barn was hurt. An Adams man is facing charges for allegedly threatening a woman with a gun at a bar. The Jefferson County Sheriff's Department says Joseph Crossman also faces charges for criminal possession of a weapon, menacing, and unlawful purchase of body armor after investigators searched his home after the incident Sunday evening at the Spook Hill Bar and Grill. Officials say Crossman also has a previous conviction. His bail was set at $10,000, but he posted that and so was released. A multi-million dollar wastewater treatment system upgrade has been announced for North Country Dairy in St. Lawrence County, which was cited last year by the Environmental Management Council, which noted 6 times that the dairy violated the state pollution requirements, with pollutants getting into the Deer River that officials say led to a sewer fungus and a bad smell across the region. The Watertown Airport is getting a funding boost from the Federal Aviation Administration. Senators Chuck Schumer and Kirsten Gillibrand announced Tuesday that several small airports are getting FAA infrastructure grant money. At Watertown, just over $1 million will be used to replace existing snow removal equipment, and about $265,000 will go toward the final construction phase of an ongoing project to clear more space around the runway. With North Country News, I'm Claire Beverly.
7: 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North Country Weather.
8: Today will be very warm and humid with a mix of clouds and sun leading to an afternoon thunderstorm with the potential for flooding downpours and strong wind gusts. The high will reach 88 degrees tonight. There is a chance of a thunderstorm early, then partly cloudy skies will prevail. It will remain very warm and humid with a low of 73 degrees. With your AccuWeather forecast, I'm meteorologist Joe Lundberg.
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0: 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It's 76 degrees at 741.
1: Ah, summertime, Gib. Here we go. The raucous sound of pickleball is going to be back.
2: Oh, yeah.
1: You should know, by the way, that the pickleball craze is leading to even more injuries, according to the sports and fitness industry. Pickleball injuries are to blame for 10% of the total unexpected medical costs of people age 60 and up. Emergency rooms fill up when pickleball is in season.
3: You know what's really ironic about all of this is that pickleball was designed for older people who did not necessarily have the athleticism to play tennis to get all of the benefits of a racket sport without having the, you know, athletic impact.
1: It's more movement.
3: It's more lateral movement, and we've got just as many injuries. I think we've just got to move down to ping pong for everybody now.
1: I played pickleball with you in Hawaii when we were there.
3: Yeah.
1: And I thought I taped both my ankles, put a back brace on, a knee brace on, and I still injured myself. I mean, it's just, I think because the thing is smaller, the courts, us older people think that it's going to be easier.
3: You feel like you can cover everything, especially because you're tall, and you end up, you know, just reaching just a little bit too far.
1: But I'm still, in my brain, I'm still 32, yeah, so I'm diving for stuff.
3: I get why the injuries are up. I just think it's really funny and ironic that it's happening.
1: Well, you're very smart, and I think you should become an orthopedic surgeon on the... Just on weekends? You can really talk about a side hustle.
3: All I'm doing is Achilles heels, guys.
1: Oh, jeez. That is a bad injury.
3: I know. Yeah.
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2: Today will be very warm and humid with a mix of clouds and sun leading to an afternoon thunderstorm with the potential for flooding downpours and strong wind gusts. The high will reach 88 degrees tonight. There is a chance of a thunderstorm early, then partly cloudy skies will prevail. It will remain very warm and humid with a low of 73 degrees. With your AccuWeather forecast, I'm meteorologist Joe Lundberg.
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1: If you're like me and you sometimes get nervous or freak out when you're about to make a speech or a workplace presentation, we now know how you can calm your butterflies. You write an encouraging phrase at the top of your notes like, everyone's rooting for you, or you're going to crush this. Researchers at Dartmouth College found that people who read positive notes, also known as inoculation messages, before speaking in public, they were much less stressed by the experience than those who didn't cheer themselves on. The study authors say encouragement helps reduce our fears and makes us worry less about making a mistake, forgetting what we're saying, or being judged negatively. So, write yourself an encouraging message on your notes, and it will absolutely be easier to step up to the podium with confidence and kill it. 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Still feel-

0: 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It's 77 degrees at 7:55.
1: Well, researchers are now saying we shouldn't bother trying to get any work done on a plane. What? Yeah, the cabin noise on an airplane messes up our concentration more than having several strong drinks, they say. This is according to research from the University of New South Wales. In their study, they had people complete a memory test in one of three conditions. After a couple of drinks, with the noise of the average airplane cabin, and with noise-canceling headphones on. The point of the study was to see if noise-canceling headphones help people concentrate. The good news is, they do. The other news is, if you're on a plane where the noise level is like sitting next to a running dishwasher, your ability to concentrate is equivalent to being legally drunk. The noise on a plane is also associated with poor reading comprehension and memory. So if you need to get some work done on your next flight, bring noise-canceling headphones or wait until you land to get your work done. Magic 103.1.

0: It's another hour of the No Repeat Work Week. That's almost 700 different songs, and none of them repeat while you're at work. Welcome back to the John Tesh Radio Show, Intelligence for Your Life. And if you're going to the hospital for a procedure sometime soon, or you have a friend or a family member headed for this, don't save it for a Friday, say the experts, because a new study that analyzed 500,000 patients found that people who have surgery just before a weekend have a higher risk of death, complications, or being readmitted to the hospital as compared to those who have surgery earlier in the week. What is it that makes Friday surgeries riskier? Problem is that there's often a staffing shortage at hospitals and surgery centers on Fridays and weekends, just so you know.
1: Intelligence for Your Life with John Tesh. Find more at Tesh.com.
0: Alrighty, coming up, do you jump into tasks just to get them over with? Is that you? Well, experts say you may be a precrastinator, and I'll explain why that could be as big a problem as procrastinating. Stand by.
2: ABC News, I'm Sherry Preston. It's going to feel downright Amazonian in parts of America. Humidity in the Midwest rivaling that of the Amazon rainforest, meteorologists say. Triple-digit heat spreading across much of the east, putting 160 million of us under heat advisories. In Venezuela, the death toll now about 2,000 people from the earthquake 1 week ago. ABC News chief international correspondent James Longman watching his crews hunt through ruined buildings for survivors.
3: This is extraordinary. This is a sea of debris in La Guaira. This is backbreaking work. We're on the roof of a collapsed building here. They've heard sounds from below, and now the job of this U.S. team is to dig down.
2: Trouble in the Strait of Hormuz. State TV in Iran says a cargo ship has grounded itself using a route that was not approved by the Iranians. Financial disclosures from President Trump show that he made about $2 billion last year, more than half of that from his family's cryptocurrency ventures. This is ABC News.
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8: Desert gnomes, wind chimes, and decorated flags. NNY Windy Acres Nursery is just off of exit 49 of I-81. Just set your GPS for the short ride. Keep updated with NNY Windy Acres Nursery on Facebook or call them 7 days a week, 315-215-4010.
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10: Here's what's happening in North Country News. Several firefighters are recovering from heat-related illnesses after fighting a fire that destroyed a building in Jefferson County. Seven fire departments responded Tuesday afternoon to the fire on Rutland Hollow Road in Champion, which started in the middle of a thunder and lightning storm and continued after the storm ended, leaving firefighters working in the high heat and humidity. The West Carthage fire chief tells 7 News none of the firefighters had to be hospitalized and no one connected to the barn was hurt. An Adams man is facing charges for allegedly threatening a woman with a gun at a bar. The Jefferson County Sheriff's Department says Joseph Crossman also faces charges for criminal possession of a weapon, menacing, and unlawful purchase of body armor after investigators searched his home after the incident Sunday evening at the Spook Hill Bar and Grill. Officials say Crossman also has a previous conviction. His bail was set at $10,000, but he posted that and so was released. A multi-million dollar wastewater treatment system upgrade has been announced for North Country Dairy in St. Lawrence County, which was cited last year by the Environmental Management Council, which noted six times that the dairy violated the state pollution requirements, with pollutants getting into the Deer River that officials say led to a sewer fungus and a bad smell across the region. The Watertown Airport is getting a funding boost from the Federal Aviation Administration. Senators Chuck Schumer and Kirsten Gillibrand announced Tuesday that several small airports are getting FAA infrastructure grant money. At Watertown, just over $1 million will be used to replace existing snow removal equipment, and about $265,000 will go toward the final construction phase of an ongoing project to clear more space around the runway. With North Country News, I'm Claire Beverly.
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12: Today will be very warm and humid with a mix of clouds and sun leading to an afternoon thunderstorm with the potential for flooding downpours and strong wind gusts. The high will reach 88 degrees tonight. There is a chance of a thunderstorm early, then partly cloudy skies will prevail. It will remain very warm and humid with a low of 73 degrees. With your AccuWeather forecast, I'm meteorologist Joe Lundberg.
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0: The North Country's best mix is on Magic 103.1. It's 78 degrees at 8:13. Let's talk about precrastination. It's the opposite of procrastination, which is putting things off. With precrastination, people start tasks as soon as possible just to get them over with. My wife is this. But procrastination and precrastination come from the same place, dread. For some people, the dread is so great they'd rather get the task over with than have it hanging over their head. And psychologist Dr. David Rosenbaum says most precrastinators tend to be worriers. And while jumping in may sound good on the surface, this precrastination has its own downsides, like using up your mental energy on a task that's not a priority, or rushing through something just for the release of getting it done, whether you do a good job or not. So how do we be gung-ho and do quality work? Well, Dr. Rosenbaum recommends that we think about the desired outcome. For example, doing the dishes immediately after dinner so you don't wake up to ants in the kitchen is worth getting done immediately. But for more important projects, it's the caliber of the end product that counts, not how fast you finish.
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0: 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Stand by.
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The best mix is on Magic 103.1. It's 78 degrees at 827. All right, my friends, here is why it's essential for you and I to take an intentional walk after dinner. It's a concept that started from a viral post by cookbook author Marilyn Smith. And forgive the word, but she calls them fart walks, and they're her nightly post-dinner strolls with her husband. They eat lots of fiber, and instead of sitting on the couch and letting gas build up, well, they get moving. And science supports this. The Memorial Sloan Kettering Cancer Center says walking after meals will help digestion. It moves gas along and lowers your blood sugar spikes. In fact, just 2 minutes of walking after a meal can reduce your risk of type 2 diabetes. It also boosts insulin sensitivity and will lower your cancer risk. A quick daily walk can also help relieve bloating and support gut health. And the U.S. Army Research Institute says it speeds up gastric emptying faster than running. And to optimize your results, try walking with your hands clasped behind your back and your head bent slightly forward. Research tells us this helps reduce the amount of air you swallow and lets trapped air escape more easily. If you don't have a lot of time, even as little as 10 minutes of daily movement can help with bloating. So after dinner, take that walk. The North Country's best mix is on Magic 103.1.

0: 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It's 78 degrees at 840.
1: Well, Gabe, it's official now. According to Jane Kaplan, who wrote the book What Your Body Knows About Happiness, our brains love newness.
2: Oh, yeah.
1: Basically, when we take in something new from a new food or a new location, our neurons perk up. But all it takes is driving a new route to work or visiting a farmer's market and seeing and smelling all the fresh food. You don't need an exotic location, although I love those.
2: I know.
1: Yeah, you can do local sightseeing, wake up your brain, and boost your memory. We just don't want to keep doing the same thing over and over again.
2: Look, think about this. Think about this to give you an example of it. If you're looking at the same room every single day and all of a sudden somebody moves something, you're going to notice it, right? The little changes in the old spaces are really noticeable. That's all you have to do in your life. Hey, you keep ordering from the same burger joint every day?
1: Right.
2: Well, guess what? Have a burger again. Just go to a different burger joint. Right. It's the same basic concept. All you have to do is introduce a little bit of novelty into your life, and all of a sudden, everything gets exciting. This is not like a carte blanche to just, you know, quit your job and leave your spouse.
1: Right.
2: It's about how to make your life more exciting within certain, you know, context.
1: Right. We have a dog who, if you move anything...
2: Oh, he gets freaked out.
1: He growls at it.
2: Oh, yeah. He's got some serious anxiety. You get him on doggy Xanax or something.
1: Again, the book is What Your Body Knows About Happiness. It's a great book.
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13: Today will be very warm and humid with a mix of clouds and sun leading to an afternoon thunderstorm with the potential for flooding downpours and strong wind gusts. The high will reach 88 degrees tonight. There is a chance of a thunderstorm early, then partly cloudy skies will prevail. It will remain very warm and humid with a low of 73 degrees. With your AccuWeather forecast, I'm meteorologist Joe Lundberg.
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1: It's Intelligence for Your Life. My name is John Tesh, your friendly anxiety buster. Let's do that now. Try this simple exercise and you will calm your anxiety. It's from Emily Fletcher, author of Stress Less, Accomplish More. This will keep you in the moment, so to speak. Do this. Sit with your back supported and your head free. Close your eyes and move through each of your senses one at a time. Notice what you hear, what you feel, what you see, what you taste, and what you smell. You're going through each one of your senses. Fletcher says, when you tap into your senses, it's a great way to ground yourself right into the present moment. And when you're 100% present, your mind and your mood will be much happier.
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Magic 103.1, the North Country's best mix. It's 79 degrees at 8:51. Okay, my friend, so how many times has this happened to you? You meet somebody new, they tell you their name, and a few seconds later, you've completely forgotten it. Here's how to remember the name of the person you're talking to. You just spend a few extra seconds looking at their face. In an experiment conducted by Simon Fraser University, study subjects wearing eye-tracking devices were shown random faces and names, and it turns out that women were 12% better at correctly recalling people's names simply because they spent a few extra seconds staring at a person's facial features. The brain is encoded to remember visual images better than auditory information. So use the trick President Franklin Roosevelt did. He would imagine a person's name written on their forehead. And that's how he remembered the names of everyone who worked in the White House. Wow! So next time you meet somebody, when they tell you their name, really look at them while you absorb the information. You'll be more likely to remember their name in the future. Now more of the North Country's best mix on Magic 103.1. What is

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3: Intelligence for your life. 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Thanks for being with us. From our dating and relationship files, no one likes being ghosted, right? And somebody you're dating just vanishes like a ghost. So to make it easier, now in the dating world, there's something known as Closure. It's an AI chatbot designed to help people get over being ghosted. The CEO of the company created it after being ghosted by her fiance, best friend, and several job recruiters. Users can chat with a bot that role plays as one of several personas. The idea? Help people process their emotions, receive an apology, and get, as the name says, closure. If you want to try it, you can find it at closure.ink.
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3: Okay, fascinating story coming up. I'll tell you why travelers are choosing hotel rooms the size of a walk-in closet.
5: ABC News, I'm Sherry Preston. Brutally hot and humid weather spreading far and wide across the eastern half of the country. About 160 million people under heat advisories. ABC's Phil Tate in Brooklyn, New York, where the heat index is expected to hit 100 today and get even worse tomorrow and Friday.
6: Avoid strenuous physical activity. 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
5: Three of the country's biggest egg producers agreed to donate 53 million eggs and pay over $3 million to settle charges of price fixing during the pandemic and the bird flu outbreak. Search teams still at work in Venezuela a week after the deadly earthquakes there. Around 2,000 people are confirmed to have died. President Trump posting about Village People lead singer Victor Willis, who died at the age of 74 this week. The president offering his condolences, calling the YMCA singer a great guy. This is ABC News.
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14: Hurt. An Adams man is facing charges for allegedly threatening a woman with a gun at a bar. The Jefferson County Sheriff's Department says Joseph Crossman also faces charges for criminal possession of a weapon, menacing, and unlawful purchase of body armor after investigators searched his home after the incident Sunday evening at the Spook Hill Bar and Grill. Officials say Crossman also has a previous conviction. His bail was set at $10,000, but he posted that and so was released. A multi-million dollar wastewater treatment system upgrade has been announced for North Country Dairy in St. Lawrence County, which was cited last year by the Environmental Management Council, which noted six times that the dairy violated the state pollution requirements, with pollutants getting into the Deer River that officials say led to a sewer fungus and a bad smell across the region. The Watertown Airport is getting a funding boost from the Federal Aviation Administration. Senators Chuck Schumer and Kirsten Gillibrand announced Tuesday that several small airports are getting FAA infrastructure grant money. At Watertown, just over $1 million will be used to replace existing snow removal equipment, and about $265,000 will go toward the final construction phase of an ongoing project to clear more space around the runway. With North Country News, I'm Claire Beverly.
0: 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North
2: Country. This afternoon, expect a mix of clouds and sun, very warm and humid with a thunderstorm likely, bringing heavy rain and strong winds. The high will reach 87. Tonight, a chance of a thunderstorm early, then partly cloudy and still very warm, with a low of 72. With your AccuWeather forecast, I'm meteorologist Joe Lundberg.
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0: From Sackett's Harbor to Fort Drum, the North Country's best mix is Magic 103.1. It's 80 degrees at 9:15. Right, my friends, if you always wanted to stay at a luxury hotel, but it's been out of your reach financially, there's a new trend travelers are loving. There's been a big increase in so-called shoebox rooms. They're tiny, single-occupancy hotel rooms. But even though they're typically under 200 square feet, they're just as stylish as a regular room. They still have marble bathrooms and designer sheets. But these shoebox rooms cost up to 25% less than a traditional hotel room. And they're perfect for people who plan to spend their time out and about, not cooped up in their room all day. Experts say demand for shoebox rooms is being driven by solo travelers. And that number is growing quickly. And while these rooms are tiny, they're not boring. Expect something like a tiny home where every square inch is thought out, coupled with Instagram-worthy design. And if all you need is a comfy bed, a sleek bathroom, and an active lobby scene, why pay for extra space?
1: Intelligence for your life.
0: And coming up, do you know somebody who is a dry texter? Maybe it's you. We'll find out in a moment.
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12: This afternoon, expect a mix of clouds and sun. Very warm and humid with a thunderstorm likely, bringing heavy rain and strong winds. The high will reach 87. Tonight, a chance of a thunderstorm early, then partly cloudy and still very warm, with a low of 72. With your AccuWeather forecast, I'm meteorologist Joe Lundberg.
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Magic 103.1, the North Country's best mix. It's 80 degrees at 9:15. Alrighty, do you know somebody who is a dry texter? Sometimes I do this. Well, maybe it's you. This is somebody who replies to text messages with one word, or they don't try to continue the conversation. They simply respond with LOL or a single emoji, and the conversation dies there. In a romantic sense, when somebody is a dry texter, they're probably not interested, or they're simply boring, or a combination of both. Outside of a romantic context, dry texting, when it's just one word, can often signal that the other person is upset, like responding, okay, or sure. Therapist Dr. Amelia Kelly says dry texting is not good for relationships of any kind. She says it's like dwindling, it's a dwindling fire, as she puts it. It's not keeping anybody warm. Kelly says it reduces and eliminates the hope of a relationship or friendship evolving or growing. Ow. It keeps the other person from getting to know you. Or if you already know each other, it can make you worry or feel unimportant. That's dry texting. Magic.

0: Magic 103.1, the North Country's best mix. It's 80 degrees at 9:15. John Tesher, Gibb Gerard, and researchers from the University of Colorado are now finding that the, like we didn't know this already, the volume of teens' earbuds and headphones are getting dangerously loud.
1: Oh, yeah.
0: The study also found that boys listen louder than girls, okay? And those who know the risks loud music has on hearing loss actually play their music louder.
1: What? Wow.
0: I know. Overall, 24% of teenagers listen to audio at levels that put them at risk of permanent hearing loss. You know, back in the day, we would just sort of lay on the floor in front of the speaker.
1: Yeah.
0: But it would only get so loud, only be so close to your ears. But
2: that's, before disturbing the rest of the household.
0: I mean, is everybody going to be in... There's no cure for hearing loss other than a hearing aid.
2: Right. I mean, people are going to get hearing aids. I will say there's two things that are kind of good. One is... If you use Apple products, if I have the AirPod in my ear and I go to the gym and I am in this group, I like loud music to motivate me at the gym.
0: Right.
2: But it'll tell me at a certain point, like, hey, you've exceeded or you are at the allowable amount of volume in, that you've been exposed to. You should turn your music down. And I do. I do, because I don't want to lose my hearing, but they warn you, which I like.
0: We may want to talk to movie theaters, too. I can't go to a movie theater
2: anymore. Oh, it's too much.
0: I mean, it's unbelievable.
2: It's too much.
0: It rips your head off.
2: It does, and I think if I'm older and I listened to loud music growing up and my hearing's gone, what's happening to the young kids?
0: Yeah. Be careful out there, and just make sure you monitor how loud your earbuds are, especially.
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5: This afternoon, expect a mix of clouds and sun. Very warm and humid with a thunderstorm likely, bringing heavy rain and strong winds. The high will reach 87. Tonight, a chance of a thunderstorm early, then partly cloudy and still very warm with a low of 72. With your AccuWeather forecast, I'm meteorologist Joe Lundberg.
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8: Okay, when are you least productive during the workday? Do you know? Most likely, say the experts, it's at 2:55 p.m. This is according to a study of over 400 workers who said that is when they're most likely to be zoned out, surfing the internet, or making plans for their evening. According to the National Sleep Foundation, our internal biological clock regulates the timing of our energy levels throughout the day, and our circadian rhythm drops significantly during the hours between 2 and 4 p.m. However, productivity, it picks up again at 4:16 p.m., because people are motivated to finish their work so they can leave on time. And the most productive time of the day is 10:26 a.m. to be exact, right about when your coffee buzz is peaking.
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This is Magic 103.1. It's 80 degrees at 951. It's a great piece of health intel. The next time you check your blood pressure at home or at the doctor's office, I want you to make sure you're in the correct position, because a new study in the journal Internal Medicine has found that having your arm in the wrong position can result in artificially high readings. What's the right position? Supported on a table with the middle of the cuff positioned at heart level. The study found that having your arm resting in your lap during a blood pressure reading can lead to an overestimated systolic and diastolic blood pressure measurement that's a full 4 points higher. That's the way I used to do it. Having your arm hang by your side can lead to readings that are overestimated by 6 points. The scientists were actually shocked by how off the measurements were. And in the 30 minutes before you take your blood pressure, don't smoke, don't exercise, and don't have caffeine, alcohol, and especially don't have an argument. Now, more of the North Country's best mix on Magic 103.1.

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15: This afternoon, expect a mix of clouds and sun. Very warm and humid with a thunderstorm likely, bringing heavy rain and strong winds. The high will reach 87. Tonight, a chance of a thunderstorm early, then partly cloudy and still very warm, with a low of 72. With your AccuWeather forecast, I'm meteorologist Joe Lundberg.
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Because we're not going to repeat the same song while you're working Monday through Friday. 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
3: This afternoon, expect a mix of clouds and sun, very warm and humid with a thunderstorm likely, bringing heavy rain and strong winds. The high will reach 87. Tonight, a chance of a thunderstorm early, then partly cloudy and still very warm, a low of 72. With your AccuWeather forecast, I'm meteorologist Joe Lundberg.
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2: This afternoon, expect a mix of clouds and sun, very warm and humid with a thunderstorm likely, bringing heavy rain and strong winds. The high will reach 87. Tonight, a chance of a thunderstorm early, then partly cloudy and still very warm, with a low of 72. With your AccuWeather forecast, I'm meteorologist Joe Lundberg.
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8: July 1st, 1776, Philadelphia, the Pennsylvania State House. Congress finally debates independence. John Adams rises for the break with Britain. 2 hours, no notes, pure fire. John Dickinson warns against moving too fast. A skiff of paper against the world's most powerful empire. The first test vote is close and not unanimous. Pennsylvania and South Carolina say no. Delaware is split. New York abstains. Not good enough. The final vote is pushed to tomorrow. That night, through driving thunder and rain, Caesar Rodney is in the saddle, riding 80 miles to break Delaware's tie. Free and independent states, the vote is tomorrow.
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10: Tonight, expect a chance of a thunderstorm early, then becoming partly cloudy. It will be very warm and humid with a low of 72. Tomorrow will remain very warm and humid with intervals of sun. Be prepared for a strong thunderstorm in the afternoon, which could bring heavy rain and strong winds. The high will reach 89 degrees with your AccuWeather forecast. I'm meteorologist Joe.

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0: 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The no repeat work week is costing us a fortune. 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
12: Tonight, expect a chance of a thunderstorm early, then becoming partly cloudy. It will be very warm and humid with a low of 72. Tomorrow will remain very warm and humid with intervals of sun. Be prepared for a strong thunderstorm in the afternoon, which could bring heavy rain and strong winds. The high will reach 89 degrees with your AccuWeather forecast. I'm meteorologist Joe Lundberg.
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Magic 103.1, the North Country's best mix. I was reading an article the other day about Michael Jackson, and they focused on just how weird his life was. But you know what? He gave us some great music. This is human nature.

103.1, the North Country's best mix. Get a lot of calls from people going, you know, I really love the fact that you don't play the same song twice. It is the No Repeat Work Week. That's well over 600 different songs, and none of them will repeat while you're working away.

0: 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Hey, do you know how much coffee we had to buy for the staff to keep track of every song? 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
6: 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There's a

0: Hey, friends, the Border's Johnny Spezzano. You know, every year we do the Children's Miracle Network Radiothon here on the Border. And 94 Rock, WOTT with Lancer. 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And no matter where they're getting treated, they can get help from Children's Miracle Network. 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
1: Tonight, expect the chance of a thunderstorm early, then becoming partly cloudy. It will be very warm and humid with a low of 72. Tomorrow will remain very warm and humid with intervals of sun. Be prepared for a strong thunderstorm in the afternoon, which could bring heavy rain and strong winds. The high will reach 89 degrees with your AccuWeather forecast. I'm meteorologist Joe Lundberg.
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Magic 103.1, the North Country's best mix. Wayback Machine gets a workout Monday through Friday while you're working away, because we got this no repeat work week. That means we got to play well over 600 different songs, and none of them will repeat.

Magic 103.1, the North Country's best mix. So yeah, a lot of storms yesterday going through the North Country, and we got a heat index happening all the way through Friday night. Temperatures are going to feel like the upper 90s into the low 100s. So it is definitely hot in the North Country as we go into this 4th of July holiday weekend. So hopefully you got an air conditioner going. Magic 103.1.

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10: Tonight, expect a chance of a thunderstorm early, then becoming partly cloudy. It will be very warm and humid with a low of 72. Tomorrow will remain very warm and humid with intervals of sun. Be prepared for a strong thunderstorm in the afternoon, which could bring heavy rain and strong winds. The high will reach 89 degrees with your AccuWeather forecast. I'm meteorologist Joe Lundberg.
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2: Tonight, expect a chance of a thunderstorm early, then becoming partly cloudy. It will be very warm and humid with a low of 72. Tomorrow will remain very warm and humid with intervals of sun. Be prepared for a strong thunderstorm in the afternoon, which could bring heavy rain and strong winds. The high will reach 89 degrees with your AccuWeather forecast. I'm meteorologist Joe Lundberg.
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Yeah, it's Party Tunes. 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
10: Tonight, expect a chance of a thunderstorm early, then becoming partly cloudy. It will be very warm and humid with a low of 72. Tomorrow will remain very warm and humid with intervals of sun. Be prepared for a strong thunderstorm in the afternoon, which could bring heavy rain and strong winds. The high will reach 89 degrees with your AccuWeather forecast. I'm meteorologist Joe Lundberg.
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Magic 103.1. It is hot. Do I need to tell you that? Yeah, I mean, the heat index all the way hovering around 100 each day, all the way through Friday. Ugh.

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1: Factory Street.
3: Tonight, expect a chance of a thunderstorm early, then becoming partly cloudy. It will be very warm and humid with a low of 72. Tomorrow will remain very warm and humid with intervals of sun. Be prepared for a strong thunderstorm in the afternoon, which could bring heavy rain and strong winds. The high will reach 89 degrees with your AccuWeather forecast. I'm meteorologist Joe Lundberg.
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Magic 103.1, the North Country's best mix. So hopefully we won't have any more thunderstorms today like we did yesterday. Wow. I mean, that came through. I know there were a lot of power outages and just causing havoc here in the North Country.

after 3 o'clock. Thank you for listening. Coming up, I have got Taylor Swift, Poison, and we'll spend one night in Bangkok with Murray Head. Now, the Cranberries. It's Linger. Magic 103.1.

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6: 1st, 1776, Philadelphia, the Pennsylvania State House. Congress finally debates independence. John Adams rises for the break with Britain. 2 hours, no notes, pure fire. John Dickinson warns against moving too fast. A skiff of paper against the world's most powerful empire. The first test vote is close and not unanimous. Pennsylvania and South Carolina say no. Delaware is split. New York abstains. Not good enough. The final vote is pushed to tomorrow. That night, through driving thunder and rain, Caesar Rodney is in the saddle, riding 80 miles to break Delaware's tie. Free and independent states, the vote is tomorrow.
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11: Tonight, expect a chance of a thunderstorm early, then becoming partly cloudy. It will be very warm and humid with a low of 72. Tomorrow will bring partly sunny skies with very warm and humid conditions. In the afternoon, a strong thunderstorm is likely in the area, potentially bringing flooding downpours and localized damaging wind gusts. The high will reach 89 degrees with your AccuWeather forecast. I'm meteorologist Jason Catarina.
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Everything's going to be all right. I keep telling myself that sometimes, but I don't believe it many of the

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So one of the biggest movies gave us one of the biggest hits of the past couple of years. Yeah, from K-pop Demon Hunters. 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

yes, 4 o'clock or a little thereafter. Getting ready to go home, put another day in the can. Coming up, I've got Tom Petty and the Heartbreakers, Train, Michael Jackson, and now UB40. I can't help falling in love.

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3: Tonight, expect a chance of a thunderstorm early, then becoming partly cloudy. It will be very warm and humid with a low of 72. Tomorrow will bring partly sunny skies with very warm and humid conditions. In the afternoon, a strong thunderstorm is likely in the area, potentially bringing flooding downpours and localized damaging wind gusts. The high will reach 89 degrees with your AccuWeather forecast. I'm meteorologist Jason Catarino.
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103.1, the North Country's best mix. How are you doing? We're going to be partying this weekend for the 4th of July weekend. Yeah, it is our red, white, and boogie way back weekend. 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

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So turn around and say goodbye to you for the boss for another day, right? Coming up to get you home, I got King Harvest, Dancing in the Moonlight, Lionel Richie, Maroon 5, and now it's Scandal. 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
3: Tonight, expect a chance of a thunderstorm early, then becoming partly cloudy. It will be very warm and humid with a low of 72. Tomorrow will bring partly sunny skies with very warm and humid conditions. In the afternoon, a strong thunderstorm is likely in the area, potentially bringing flooding downpours and localized damaging wind gusts. The high will reach 89 degrees with your AccuWeather forecast. I'm meteorologist Jason Caterina.
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Magic 103.1, we are going to be the soundtrack for your 4th of July holiday cookout, barbecue, whatever you're partying with. Yeah, it's party tunes all weekend long. The Wayback Machine, we got it programmed. It'll start tomorrow afternoon at 3 here on Magic 103.1.

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0: The National Weather Service in Buffalo has issued a severe thunderstorm warning for southern Lewis County, southeastern Oswego County, until 6:30 p.m. At 5:47 p.m., severe thunderstorms were located along a line extending from 7 miles southwest of High Market to near Central Square, moving east at 20 miles per hour. Hazard, 60 miles per hour wind gusts and quarter-size hail. Source, radar indicated. Impact, hail damage to vehicles is expected. Expect wind damage to roofs, siding, and trees. 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This includes Interstate 81 near Exit 32. 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
7: Tonight, expect a chance of a thunderstorm early, then becoming partly cloudy. It'll be very warm and humid with a low of 72. Tomorrow will bring partly sunny skies with very warm and humid conditions. In the afternoon, a strong thunderstorm is likely in the area, potentially bringing flooding downpours and localized damaging wind gusts. The high will reach 89 degrees with your AccuWeather forecast. I'm meteorologist Jason Catarino.
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103.1. Hey there, Delilah. Those were the plain white tees. And speaking of Delilah, yep, she will be here at 7 o'clock. Got her love songs, dedications, lining them up. Delilah, weeknights on Magic 103.1. Now, please forgive me. I'm only human. 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

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And I'll play the Cardigans as well. 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
5: Tonight, expect a chance of a thunderstorm early, then becoming partly cloudy. It'll be very warm and humid with a low of 72. Tomorrow will bring partly sunny skies with very warm and humid conditions. In the afternoon, a strong thunderstorm is likely in the area, potentially bringing flooding downpours and localized damaging wind gusts. The high will reach 89 degrees with your AccuWeather forecast. I'm meteorologist Jason Tatarina.
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4: 1st, 1776, Philadelphia, the Pennsylvania State House. Congress finally debates independence. John Adams rises for the break with Britain. 2 hours, no notes, pure fire. John Dickinson warns against moving too fast. A skiff of paper against the world's most powerful empire. The first test vote is close and not unanimous. Pennsylvania and South Carolina say no. Delaware is split. New York abstains. Not good enough. The final vote is pushed to tomorrow. That night, through driving thunder and rain, Caesar Rodney is in the saddle, riding 80 miles to break Delaware's tie. Free and independent states, the vote is tomorrow.
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8: Overnight will be partly cloudy, very warm and humid with a low of 73. On Thursday, expect partly sunny skies with very warm and humid conditions. A strong thunderstorm is likely in the area in the afternoon, bringing the potential for flooding, downpours, and localized damaging wind gusts. A high will reach 88 degrees with your AccuWeather forecast. I'm meteorologist Jason Caterina.
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Magic 103.1. All right, that's it. I'm heading out the door. Delilah is taking over next. Club songs, dedications. Let's hope that we don't get any more thunderstorms like we had yesterday. Holy moly. Wow, that was bad. Have a great night. I'm wishing you blue skies and green lights. I'll be back again tomorrow to kick off that way back weekend.

0: This is Magic 103.1. Good evening. How are you tonight? Are you enjoying summer thus far? Have you had a chance to get outside and do something fun? Do you like to slow down a little bit in summer and take it easy? Spend a little more time drinking iced tea out on the patio or on the front porch, and a little less time stressing out. A little more time with hot dogs on the barbecue and a little less time in the kitchen. A little more time with people you love and a little less time fussing about details. Well, I hope that we can set your night to music as you do those summertime things. We are here to talk to you, to listen to you, to enjoy hot dogs and potato salad and iced tea with you all summer long. You're listening to Delilah.
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8: Overnight will be partly cloudy, very warm and humid with a low of 73. On Thursday, expect partly sunny skies with very warm and humid conditions. A strong thunderstorm is likely in the area in the afternoon, bringing the potential for flooding, downpours, and localized damaging wind gusts. A high will reach 88 degrees with your AccuWeather forecast. I'm meteorologist Jason Catarina.
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0: Overnight will be partly cloudy, very warm and humid with a low of 73. On Thursday, expect partly sunny skies with very warm and humid conditions. A strong thunderstorm is likely in the area in the afternoon, bringing the potential for flooding, downpours, and localized damaging wind gusts. A high will reach 88 degrees with your AccuWeather forecast. I'm meteorologist Jason Catarina.
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All over northern New York, it's WTOJ, Carthage Watertown, the North Country's best mix with Delilah on Magic 103.1. 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